Soundgarden, right here on The Edge and streaming at WEDG.com. It's Stella. Thanks for hanging out tonight. We still have great music we are going to get to. Let's keep it going right now with Joyce Manor.

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6: I don't know about you, but my social media feeds are flooded with lotions and potions and gadgets, all promising to unlock different components of longevity. But if you log off, take a step back from all the hype, you'll find that the actual keys to a longer, healthier life are hiding in plain sight. There are four of them. Number one, nutrition. The Mediterranean diet really is the gold standard. Number two, exercise. You should be getting 150 minutes of moderate intensity exercise or 75 minutes of vigorous intensity exercise every week, plus strength training and stretching. Number three, sleep. Sleep is when your body and your brain repair themselves. You should be getting 7 to 9 hours a night. And finally, number four, often gets forgotten, socialization. It's not a bonus. It's a necessity for a healthy life, finding a sense of community, purpose, and belonging. I'm Dr. Sanjay Gupta, helping you live a better life.
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was deep cleaning my house on Sunday. Took me all day. But one of the things that happened that completely put a wrench and made me want to stop everything was going down my basement steps, wiped out on the last one. Last one gave in on me. It hasn't seen that much traction. I was going up and down them stairs nonstop, doing so much laundry, rugs, blankets, towels, clothes. I ran the stairs out. It's kind of embarrassing. I having to tell my landlord,

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We're trying to treat you and a friend to a fun flyaway to go see My Chemical Romance at the Halloween Hollywood Bowl. It's their final U.S. stop of the Black Parade Tour. We want to send you and a guest for free. We want to cover the hotel stay. We're going to cover your flight, hotel. We're going to give you $200 spending cash and tickets to go see My Chemical Romance. Your keyword, your next one that's going to be given to you is going to be...

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It's Stella. Thanks for hanging out tonight. We still have great music we're going to get to. Let's keep it going right now with 21 Pilots.

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wrote out my summer bucket list just like I did in middle school. 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Everything's highlighted. 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I think I've done really well this summer with what I've wanted to accomplish and the fun that I've wanted to have. 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
5: A better life with Dr. Sanjay Gupta.
6: They say consistency is key, but sometimes you just got to switch it up. A new study out of Harvard School of Public Health found that varying your exercise routine could add years to your life. What exercise someone did didn't matter much. What did matter was that all the exercises together worked all the muscle groups in their body. Now, an added benefit to changing things up is it can help you push through the plateau effect. That's when your body gets so efficient at doing something that you actually stop getting better at it. And we know from previous research that specializing in any one sport at a young age can make someone actually more prone to injury. And as experts we talk to point out, even elite athletes switch up things with their workouts, making sure to target strength, cardio, flexibility, balance, and doing that every single week. I'm Dr. Sanjay Gupta, helping you live a better life.
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It's Stella. Thanks for hanging out tonight. We still have great music we're going to get to. Let's keep it going right now with Mother.

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5: A better life with Dr. Sanjay Gupta.
6: They say consistency is key, but sometimes you just gotta switch it up. A new study out of Harvard School of Public Health found that varying your exercise routine could add years to your life. What exercise someone did didn't matter much. What did matter was that all the exercises together worked all the muscle groups in their body. Now, an added benefit to changing things up is it can help you push through the plateau effect. That's when your body gets so efficient at doing something that you actually stop getting better at it. And we know from previous research that specializing in any one sport at a young age can make someone actually more prone to injury. And as experts we talk to point out, even elite athletes switch up things with their workouts, making sure to target strength, cardio, flexibility, balance, and doing that every single week. I'm Dr. Sanjay Gupta, helping you live a better life.
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That's right. Take us wherever you go. We don't get out that much. We don't go on road trips too often. So when you're out of town, take us with you. 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

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It's Stella. Thanks for sticking with me tonight. You're stuck with me just a little while longer as we finish out the rest of our night. Starting it off right now with Nine Inch Nails.

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3: If I were to ask you what makes for a good night's sleep, you'd probably say a dark, quiet room, not too many things on your mind. But every night when you go to get some Z's, how often do you really think about the temperature in your bedroom? Temperature may be one of the most underappreciated factors in sleep. That's according to the Senior Vice President of Research and Scientific Affairs at the National Sleep Foundation. We often hear about lights and screens and stress, but even modest changes in temperature and airflow can influence both how quickly you fall asleep and how deeply you stay asleep. Most experts will recommend a room temperature of 60 to 67 degrees Fahrenheit. You might also experiment with your sheets and what you actually wear to bed. Play around a bit and see what improves your sleep. You might be delightfully surprised. I'm Dr. Sanjay Gupta, helping you live a better life.
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3: A better life with Dr. Sanjay Gupta.
4: How often do you stop to wonder whether you should share something that's revealing, maybe even embarrassing, with a partner, a friend, or even your boss? In her new book called Revealing, The Underrated Power of Oversharing, behavioral scientist Leslie John says doing just that can help you deepen relationships that are vital to your life. We need people to trust us in order to get things like love, friendship, and career success. That's what she told us. When you make yourself vulnerable by revealing something sensitive, it does make other people trust you. In turn, when you ask someone to reveal something about themselves, showing that interest will generally lead someone to like you more. Why? Because people like to be asked about themselves, she says. It also signals that they are discriminating and choosy, but in a good way. I'm Dr. Sanjay Gupta, helping you live a better life.
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2: again.
1: Meat's
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1: A better life with Dr. Sanjay Gupta.
2: There are lots of things you can measure to get an idea of how healthy you are at any given moment. Temperature, heart rate, blood pressure, just to name a few. But how about how healthy you will be and how long you're likely to live? According to a new study out of the University at Buffalo, two simple strength tests are pretty accurate at predicting longevity in older women. One is hand grip strength, and the other is how quickly people can stand up from a seated position without using their arms. By the way, I remember interviewing former President Jimmy Carter when he was quite old and being really impressed how he just popped out of the chair without using his arms. Not a lot of older people can actually do that. But I think the message here is that maintaining strength as you age is going to help you perform everyday activities, but also help you avoid injury and stay independent. I'm Dr. Sanjay Gupta, helping you live a better life.
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2: 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I had plans for the playoff series. Gonna watch it tied up. 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
4: If I were to ask you what makes for a good night's sleep, you'd probably say a dark, quiet room, not too many things on your mind. But every night when you go to get some Z's, how often do you really think about the temperature in your bedroom? Temperature may be one of the most underappreciated factors in sleep. That's according to the Senior Vice President of Research and Scientific Affairs at the National Sleep Foundation. We often hear about lights and screens and stress, but even modest changes in temperature and airflow can influence both how quickly you fall asleep and how deeply you stay asleep. Most experts will recommend a room temperature of 60 to 67 degrees Fahrenheit. You might also experiment with your sheets and what you actually wear to bed. Play around a bit and see what improves your sleep. You might be delightfully surprised. I'm Dr. Sanjay Gupta, helping you live a better life.
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3: Staying active every day will go a long way towards helping you live a happy, healthy, and pain-free life. And there is perhaps no movement more fundamental than walking. It reinforces the alignment, stability, and coordinated muscle activation that supports how your body moves, whether you're doing strenuous exercise or simply going about your daily life. This is according to Dana Santis, a strength and conditioning specialist. Even though you walk every day, Dana does say you can make small adjustments to immediately improve your walking mechanics. So, keep your rib cage stacked over your pelvis. 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Allow your arms to swing naturally in coordination with your legs. 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I'm Dr. Sanjay Gupta, helping you live a better life.
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1: If you were a blank, would you eat yourself?
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4: A better life with Dr. Sanjay Gupta.
5: There are lots of things you can measure to get an idea of how healthy you are at any given moment. Temperature, heart rate, blood pressure, just to name a few. But how about how healthy you will be and how long you're likely to live? According to a new study out of the University at Buffalo, two simple strength tests are pretty accurate at predicting longevity in older women. One is hand grip strength, and the other is how quickly people can stand up from a seated position without using their arms. By the way, I remember interviewing former President Jimmy Carter when he was quite old and being really impressed how he just popped out of the chair without using his arms. Not a lot of older people can actually do that. But I think the message here is that maintaining strength as you age is going to help you perform everyday activities, but also help you avoid injury and stay independent. I'm Dr. Sanjay Gupta, helping you live a better life.
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4: If I were to ask you what makes for a good night's sleep, you'd probably say a dark, quiet room, not too many things on your mind. But every night when you go to get some Z's, how often do you really think about the temperature in your bedroom? Temperature may be one of the most underappreciated factors in sleep. That's according to the Senior Vice President of Research and Scientific Affairs at the National Sleep Foundation. We often hear about lights and screens and stress, but even modest changes in temperature and airflow can influence both how quickly you fall asleep and how deeply you stay asleep. Most experts will recommend a room temperature of 60 to 67 degrees Fahrenheit. You might also experiment with your sheets and what you actually wear to bed. Play around a bit and see what improves your sleep. You might be delightfully surprised. I'm Dr. Sanjay Gupta, helping you live a better life.
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1: Also, when you approach a group hacking of the sack, how do you, what is your intro like?
2: Yeah, that I want to know.
1: Sweet sack and broken, I hit your sack. 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
1: What's proper sack
2: protocol?
1: Lingo?
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1: The sack?
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1: being was in here.
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1: Stinger was out. My stinger was out.
2: God.
1: I got scared.
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2: 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Cass and Anthony in the morning.
3: I'm here. He's here. We're here.
4: She here, y'all.
3: We're here.
4: She here. No more solo dolo Anthony. That has been shut down.
3: Look, I didn't mean to shut it down. If you want to go solo today, I can go back home and go to bed,
4: Do you want to go back home and go to bed? Do you need a day? Did you not take a day?
3: I landed at the Buffalo airport yesterday morning at like 10 a.m.
4: Oh, okay.
3: So beautiful day. We got up for the airport. My parents live very far from the airport in Kansas City, which is where I was all week. And we had to get up at like 3:30 to go to the plane. My mother booked a flight at 5:20 a.m.
4: Atta girl.
3: It left at 5:20 a.m. Did you know flights leave that early?
4: Uh-huh.
3: And then, of course, that was the one night of the whole trip where my son couldn't sleep. So he came in at like 12:30 and was like, can I sleep with you? And then did the whole like 8-year-old boy like moving thing all night. And so yesterday was a long... I was like just living on a dream yesterday until I could go to bed. So I'm back and happy to be here. Happy to be here. Good morning. Hey, everybody. Hey, text line.
4: Welcome back.
3: Hello. Hello. Yes, I'm here, Stacy. It's me.
4: I replayed the truck gender affirming care bit at a different time yesterday.
3: How'd that go?
4: I had a dude text in. He was just like, Try calling your SUV a truck down in Florida, buddy, and see what happens. I'm like, why would that be the barometer?
3: Also, I love that you'll see what happens, like, meet me outside, kind
4: right?
3: of. That's great. I love it.
4: I'm probably paraphrasing. You probably wasn't like an SUV outside situation. But yeah, but it was just like, why would that be the barometer? Do you not pay attention to the ill-advised news? It's mostly Florida. I would not let that be the standard for anything. They have the dolphins.
3: Wow, cool text that came in last night from a taxi driver.
4: I saw that.
3: He said that we're his go-to station when he's out driving the taxi at night.
4: Till 6:30 a.m., got you, buddy.
3: Jonathan, if you're still there,
4: thank you for
3: listening to the Edge as you do the overnight shift, man. Hard work out there, and I bet you have some great stories, and we would love to hear about them.
4: 716-952-9334 for all your stories. Do you remember taxi smell? I don't get in Ubers now and like Lyft, so
3: I don't remember taxi smell.
4: I remember taxi smell. I can't describe it, but I remember it.
3: I haven't been in a ton of taxis, to be completely honest. I haven't been in a ton.
4: Okay.
3: No, because like when I go to New York City, we would be subway people, so... I haven't been in a lot of taxis.
4: There's a taxi scent.
3: It's not a
4: bad scent. It's just hard to describe.
3: Yeah. Maybe you should create an artisanal candle that smells just like,
4: like
3: it.
4: Taxi.
3: For those who are missing the nostalgia. All right, well, it's good to be back. We got a lot to get to because it's going to be a very short week leading up to Can't Beat Cassidy Live this Saturday, which we are very excited about. I'm going to do a quick count, but I think we do still have room for a few teams. So this is like your get in where you fit in moment because we would love to have you out for a little trivia night on Saturday.
4: And if somebody needs a team, like you're a solo person and friends are all busy and so forth, let us know. Maybe pair you with somebody that has room on their team.
3: We could matchmake you.
4: Matchmake you, right? 71WEDG.com. Get signed up and then just text the text line if you're looking for that, that third and fourth.
3: Yeah. All right. Got a text from Alan. Says he listens to us while he's doing his deliveries. Thank you, Alan.
4: Thanks, buddy.
3: And then we got a text from another Alan.
4: Oh.
3: He said, did you see they put a stop to the AI Salamanca teacher? They put a stop to it?
4: Yeah.
3: There was enough pushback.
4: Uh-huh. The response.
3: They're saying no.
4: They're saying that they'll reevaluate it.
3: They're reevaluating.
4: I didn't read the article. I was kidding.
3: Because it's made by the same company that makes those real dolls.
4: Uh-huh,
3: I wonder if someone's like, yeah, I'll evaluate it and I'll get back to you guys. I'll let you know.
4: That's going
3: to
4: be a sabbatical for a little bit.
3: Yeah,
4: then,
3: I'm going to reevaluate this.
4: Yeah.
3: All right. Well, good morning. Let us know what's going on with you. What have I missed over the last week in your life? Let us know. Text line is open. 716-952-9334. We'll get into it. Anthony and I have so much catching up to do.
4: Not a word is spoken.
3: Literally did not speak once. Not even a single... Not even
4: that's
3: a
4: how
3: hey.
4: You make the magic happen. You don't communicate.
3: And I'm so... No, that's not true.

0: It's 103.3 The Edge. It's the Cass and Anthony Morning Show. All right.
1: It feels so good to hear it just like that.
0: Yeah, it's good.
1: It's nice. It's not me opening the break and fumbling. It's so great. It's so great to have you back. Professionals in the building, folks.
0: We're here,
1: professional.
0: Baby. We're here. We are ready.
1: I'm saved.
0: I'm sure you did amazing while I was gone.
1: I'm sure it was fun,
0: Did he do amazing, guys? Did you love hanging out with him? Was it so fun?
1: I did get some support. Thank you, everybody.
0: I'm sure they supported you.
1: Holding me up for the past couple of days.
0: It looks like you guys did a little bandle.
1: Uh-huh.
0: Had Walking on Sunshine. Was that the song?
1: No.
0: It wasn't. Was it Prince, Let's Go Crazy? No.
1: It was, I got Maneater yesterday.
0: Okay.
1: And I had Kendrick Lamar, Not Like Us on Monday.
0: Shut up.
1: I know, surprise.
0: Was it easy to guess?
1: No, I got it wrong completely. I was like, I don't know what this is, because it spaced out. It's like, beat, beat, beat, and then a big empty spot, and then beat, beat, beat. And I was like,
0: what is this?
1: It was only a part two, so it was like,
0: oh my gosh.
1: Maybe a part three, but yeah.
0: I would have loved to guess a Kendrick. We have not ever had a rap song on Bandle, have we?
1: We have.
0: We have, okay.
1: Yeah,
0: very rarely.
1: I was going through the past to play bits, and I found a Bandle where they did Dr. Dre.
0: Oh my gosh, amazing. So. All right, well, we'll do that today at 8:05. We will, of course, continue on with the My Chemical Romance keywords.
1: The keywords, buddy.
0: That's a big national contest, but we've had a lot of Edge listeners win the big national contest, so it could definitely be you out seeing them Halloween night in L.A.
1: That's so cool. Hollywood Bowl.
0: What a cool prize. And then if you want to go to Blues Traveler at CMAQ, the week after that, August 9th, that'll be here before we know it. Dang. Almost August. Oh, we got your tickets today with Can't Be Cassidy.
1: That's them with Gin Blossoms and someone else.
0: Okay, hold on.
1: I gotta look it up.
0: It was some other like epically 90s act. Who was it? Who was on that? Spin Doctors.
1: There it is.
0: Gin Blossoms, Spin Doctors.
1: How can I forget the Spin Doctors?
0: This one. Yeah, I was really into Spin Doctors as a kid.
1: Hey, and just go ahead now. Just go ahead now.
0: So every time I think of Spin Doctors, I think of my dad's college buddy who we called Uncle Pete. Uncle Pete, like, never had kids. Like, maybe was married, but he was like the resident single guy in the friend group, like resident stoner. And they're like, just call him Uncle Pete, you know? So anytime we're at a party, he'd be like, hey guys, like, we're like these young kids. He's like, what kind of music you guys listening to these days? I'm really into the Spin Doctors.
1: That's incredible.
0: So am I, Uncle Pete. So we would like be in the corner, just me, a little 8-year-old girl, having a deep conversation with Uncle Pete
1: about the Spin Doctors.
0: Did you know Little Miss Can't Be Wrong? Sounds like it's about an ex-girlfriend. Come to find out, it's about the singer of the band's stepmom. He didn't like his stepmom.
1: Oh, wow.
0: So Lil Miss Can't Be Wrong is about his stepmom.
1: That's hilarious. She's just always right with her words and her rules.
0: I go deep in the lore of Spin Doctors.
1: I'm from New York City. I didn't know that.
0: Win those tickets with Can't Be Cassidy today. All right. I am very excited to see what shenanigans occurred in Florida and parts elsewhere with the ill-advised news coming up next. Oh, Anthony's having a moment.
1: I didn't know John Popper was a former Spin Doctor.
0: What?
1: The band was known as the Trucking Company until John Popper's departure.
0: Shut the front door.
1: Learning.
0: Oh, well, so then the vibes have to be like, okay, if they're touring on the same bill.
1: You think so?
0: Are we going to get a crossover moment
1: in the band, the night?
0: Are they going to be like, let's bring out our former?
1: Let's bring out the Trucking Company.
0: Oh my gosh, that's crazy.
1: Uh-huh.
0: I love that. Deep lore. Okay, we're going deep in the lore and deep in the ill.
1: Let's go next.
0: Coming up next.
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0: 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Roads in Buffalo looking good right now. I'm not seeing anything major going on that should affect that commute. All roads are easy breezy. That's your traffic on the Edge.
3: A better life with Dr. Sanjay Gupta.
4: There are lots of things you can measure to get an idea of how healthy you are at any given moment. Temperature, heart rate, blood pressure, just to name a few. But how about how healthy you will be and how long you're likely to live? According to a new study out of the University at Buffalo, two simple strength tests are pretty accurate at predicting longevity in older women. One is hand grip strength, and the other is how quickly people can stand up from a seated position without using their arms. By the way, I remember interviewing former President Jimmy Carter when he was quite old and being really impressed how he just popped out of the chair without using his arms. Not a lot of older people can actually do that. But I think the message here is that maintaining strength as you age is going to help you perform everyday activities, but also help you avoid injury and stay independent. I'm Dr. Sanjay Gupta, helping you live a better life.
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6: 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It's the Cass and Anthony Morning Show. And every day we step in here and scour the internet. We peruse the periodicals just looking for the dumb stories of the day. And well, my friend, yeah, you better believe we found some dumb ones. It's the ill-advised news. It's your dumb news stories of the day.
7: All right, we're headed to Florida. Yes, that's right. Headed to Florida. We got a 29-year-old man who was arrested on drug trafficking charges last Thursday. And ladies, if he wanted to, he would. While he was being hunted in the woods by a canine unit, he took the time to call his bae and tell her how much he loved her because he knew he was going away. That's romantic, right? That's romance. So his name's Donnie Williams. He was pulled over last Thursday. He tried to run into the woods, and then they used a canine unit to track him down. He was hiding in thick bush. It almost is giving like, you know, there's like parts of Florida where the trees are super thick. Oh, what do they call that? Where it's like almost those trees that like grow in the water in Florida.
6: Oh.
7: Where it's like super thick.
6: Mangroves.
7: It almost is giving mangroves like on the body cam. Like it's thick. He's hiding in there. And they're like, dude, we are going to track you down. You might as well just come out. Well, they finally find him. He's on the phone with his girl, telling her how much he loves her. Take a listen.
8: Come out to me. I don't care. Come out to me. Show me your hand.
7: Did you hear that, ladies? If you wanted to, you would.
6: Baby.
7: I love you, babe.
6: I love you.
7: He knows he's going back to prison. He's done two stints before, totaling 8 years. When they found him on Thursday,
6: for three strikes,
7: he had a backpack with a loaded handgun, 203 grams of.
6: Oh my guy.
7: 17 grams of fentanyl, 7 grams of crack cocaine. Bae, I love you, bae. Bae, I love you. He probably knew that their next visit would be through a thick glass pane, because there is there's no chance that man is not going back to jail after all that. So, ladies, if you wanted, like, and a lot of ladies are like, man, my boyfriend won't even text me back. This man is getting arrested, pinned down to the ground with a canine unit. He still had time to call.
6: He thinks of you.
7: He still had time to call. That's romance.
6: My baby.
7: Are you in Florida, Anthony, for your story?
6: No, actually, I'm going to be in East Orange, New Jersey.
7: Oh, really? That's

0: at least the, you know, the quote visuals and everything is just a byproduct of it, a side effect of the quote food poisoning. So these kids would have been fine after 6 to 8 hours, depending on how much they ate. But unfortunate that they had to experience that at such a young age, unplanned. And hopefully,
1: crazy.
0: I don't know, as always.
1: Just as a parent, that's very worrisome.
0: Just be careful, parents. You got to, you know, make sure your stuff is kept track of and away from the kiddos, because it could easily end up, you know, in their hands. So,
1: phew. All right. Be safe out there today.
2: Wow.
3: What the hell is even that?
2: That was some seriously dumb news.

0: All right, I want to see if you early birdies can chime in on the text line with this one. I just got back from a week of sleeping at someone else's house, whether it was my parents' house or my brother and his wife's house. I want to hear, what is the most uncomfortable guest bedroom situation, sleeping situation, whatever, that you've ever encountered while traveling? Like, are you a full grown man, Anthony size, and you had to sleep in a twin bed? Or did you have to sleep in a bunk bed? Or did you go to sleep somewhere and there was no blankets? I want to hear that story. Please share it with me. 716-952-9334, because I am rethinking everything now about travel.
1: Really?
0: I'm rethinking everything about guests sleeping at your home because of what happened to me over the past week.
1: Oh, no.
0: I'll share it with you next.
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1: All right. Variable clouds, showers in places. In places. If you're in a place where a shower happens, just be aware that you might get wet. Not as warm. Highs around 77 today. Partly cloudy tonight. Lows getting down to 65 tomorrow. Mostly sunny. Possible shower in places. Highs around 78. But into the weekend, sun and a little bit of rain as well. Currently 68 right now at 103.3 The Edge.
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0: It's 103.3 The Edge, Cass and Anthony Morning Show. I want to know, what is the funny encounter you've had while traveling as a guest in someone's house? It always seems like a great idea. Oh, you're coming to my town? Save the money. Don't go to a hotel. Stay at my house. And you're like, yes, saving money sounds great. And then in the reality of it, you're like, oh my God, I can't sleep. There's something weird going on at the house, whatever. And you could even tell us a story about like sleeping over at a friend's house as a kid, because we all have those stories of the weird things you encountered while being a guest in someone's house. So I went back to Kansas City, my hometown, so stayed with family. And usually you think staying with family, this is like the house I grew up in. For the first, most, the majority of the trip we stayed at my mom and dad's house. And this is the house I grew up in. No like real crazy foreign stuff would happen. But here I am, unable to really sleep for a couple reasons. My parents were so sweet. They let me sleep in their bed.
1: Oh.
0: They're like, you know, you need to get sleep. You have young kids. You're traveling alone with them. Like, you need to get sleep. So they relinquished their bed to me. But still, there's something weird. I don't know how old I get. There's still something weird about sleeping in your parents' bed. You know what I mean? Just like the, you know what's happened there kind of thought process.
1: The memories live in the bed.
0: So there's
1: that's what
0: that.
1: Memory foam mattress means.
0: Yeah, so there's that.
1: All the memories.
0: But I still thought that was really nice of them to do that. Like, they have a fancy, like, they've refurbished an old Airstream trailer. So the first couple nights we got cool weather and they just slept out in their trailer.
1: Oh, nice.
0: With the windows open. But then it got scorchingly hot, like oppressively Midwestern hot, and my dad slept on the couch and my mom slept on the air mattress, even though I was like, you don't have to do this. I'm fine. I can sleep wherever. It was that I realized, why do we relinquish the pillows that we have deemed no longer satisfactory for our sleep to the guest bedroom? And it's at my house. It's the crappy pillows get thrown up in the guest room.
1: Yeah.
0: And you aren't really thinking about, because maybe you have a guest once a year, once every couple years. It's not often. So you just, it's the pillows that aren't good enough for your head is what the guests have to choose from.
1: Stained pillows.
0: Disgusting pillows. So the first night, I couldn't sleep because the only pillows that were given to me were feather pillows, like weird, lumpy, flat feather pillows that are poking me through. So I'm like having feathers poke me on the head. So that was like night one. And my mom the next night was like, here, try this one. It was a pillow filled with water.
1: Nice.
0: Hated it. It was like a waterbed pillow. I don't know what it is. Like a plastic bag filled with water.
1: Was there support at all?
0: I hated it. I don't know. It was like sleeping on a bag of water.
1: You just
0: so
1: moving
0: weird.
1: The air bubble left and right.
0: I hated it. So there's that. And then my sister-in-law was like, I would love for you guys to come on up to our house so the kids can have a sleepover. I was like, okay, that sounds cool. So then we drive the hour up to my brother's house, and I had to sleep in her parents' bed because they live with her parents. So they have like a multi-generational living situation, which is interesting.
1: That is interesting.
0: I know in some cultures that's very normal, but it's still like always surprising to me. They were out of town. So she's like, you can sleep in my mom and dad's bed. Also, the memories lived in
1: all
0: that bed.
1: All memories.
0: Why am I,
1: memories.
0: Yeah. Why
1: nice.
0: Am I now in two elder couples' beds? But here I am.
1: Welcome to 40, buddy.
0: Yeah, exactly. And then my kids slept in their kids' bunk bed, and it was funny because my brother at bedtime goes, I don't have pillows for them. I was like, well, we got to probably find some somewhere in the house, because
1: what?
0: They didn't have enough pillows for all the kids, because he has three kids of his own. His kids were relinquished up to like the attic bedroom. And then my kids, I do appreciate everyone gave like the nice beds to us as the guests. I thought that was really nice. But the pillow situation,
1: questionable.
0: We got to do better for our guests. And I literally am like going to go shopping today. Do I have any guests coming to my house anytime soon? I do not. But I don't want to leave them with the old weird pillows.
1: They do pillows at like Dollar General and stuff like that. You can get pillows for the Lolo.
0: You know who has great
1: Ollie's
0: pillows on the Lolo is Kohl's, of all places. They have like $5 pillows.
1: But do you have their cash? You have to have their cash.
0: Yeah, sometimes
1: there.
0: I have cash. Sometimes I do. But it's just funny. Until someone's a guest, you're like not really thinking about
1: their experience.
0: Yeah. They, like, you're like, well, I gave them the good bed.
1: Yeah.
0: So I did the right thing. And I was like, but the good bed was a nightmare. Like, the pillows were just horrendous. And this isn't me being a complainer. It's more that it's given me, I know I am complaining, but it gives me like the perspective of, I've probably had people have the same exact experience in my house, and I feel awful about it.
1: What feels like home to you feels very strange to others.
0: Yeah. What's your story about that? Let us know. 716-952-9334.
1: When I was not St. Louis this last time, but before that, a buddy of mine stayed over, and I have this couch that belongs to my neighbor. It's just in my side. I never use it. It's covered in old cat hair.
0: Here's the cat hair couch.
1: Right.
0: It's just there.
1: It's just there. And so... I had a second air mattress blown up just for him, just so he could have his own little bed or whatever. And I was like, hey, man, there's a mattress here if you want it. He was just like, no, it's okay. I'll take the couch. So I guess some people maybe just enjoy.
0: Yeah.
1: I can sleep either way, no matter what. Maybe it's the possibility.
0: I'm jealous of those people.
1: But then the next day, he was just like, oh, I didn't realize there was a second bed. I was like, yeah, what do you think? Yes.
0: There's a bed for you.
1: We've been friends for 20 years. I'm going to start snuggling. Now I had a second bed for you.
0: Yeah, he thought you were going to like spoon him
1: right?
0: all night.
1: Which would be fine.
0: Shannon said, for this reason, she always travels with a pillow and a blanket.
1: See, I've started doing that, too. I've started traveling with a pillow just in preparation for bad pillow situations. Also, because, you know, me's so big.
0: Alan said, when my buddy Scott visits from out of town for a show, if I have my kid that weekend, my kid has the bedroom, my buddy gets the couch, and I sleep on a thin yoga mat that's useless on the living room floor. I am a good host. Amen. But what's the pillow situation like? Okay. Get some nice pillows.
1: Get yourself an air mattress.
0: Yeah.
1: They're pretty affordable these days.
0: This is funny from D Nice. When I'm at my friend's ski cabin, we have to sleep in her son's bed, which is clearly meant for a child. And you hear everything going on downstairs. But what I want to know, do your friends and family say, are you going to put this on the radio? Look, my parents might be listening right now. Probably not, because it's 5:50 in the morning and they spent all week sleeping on the floor so that I could sleep in comfort. So I bet they're asleep right now. But if they do hear this, look, you birthed an honest child, and this is my job, so I'm gonna be honest about
1: sacrifices.
0: Yes,
1: but sacrifice more with better pillows.
0: The water pillow has got to go. It was the weirdest situation. I was like floating my head every time I rolled, you'd hear sloshing. It was awful.
1: Can you imagine pouring that water out? Like, did they fill it that night, or
0: no,
1: is that really,
0: no
1: really old water?
0: It's old water, guaranteed. Disgusting. Ew. Right. Rachel said, I was at my friend's house, slept on their air mattress, not realizing it had a hole in it. I rolled over in the morning. I got trapped between the air mattress and underneath her glass coffee table. I looked up at my husband. I said, help me.
1: First time texter hopping in. Went to stay at step-parents' house this weekend. Air mattresses are the absolute worst.
0: They are.
1: Again, I got this double-decker one, man.
0: It's pretty nice.
1: Yeah, it feels good to me. I got a little headboard and everything. It's great.
0: Ooh, Jessica said, I remember staying at a friend's house and they had a whole bedroom that was dedicated as a litter box for their cat. I bet it smelled awful in there.
1: I bet.
0: A whole bedroom?
1: Uh-uh.
0: That's tough. That's really tough. Oh, I was in sixth grade. I had a friend spend the night on Halloween. We slept in the living room. The next morning, I hear booming coming from the ceiling. And it felt like the ceiling was going to fall in. I realized my parents' bedroom was right above us. And I was mortified because we had to listen to my parents having sex right above my head. That friend went home and was like horrified and traumatized for life. That's awful.
1: That's a bold choice to do that with the kids downstairs.
0: That's a very bold choice.
1: Bold choice.
0: Look, Halloween, though, gets some people riled up. all right, let us know. What's the story? What's the situation? And I'm going to urge all of you, if you have guests ever spend the night at your house, get better pillows.
1: Yeah, live the guest experience. When I got my first car, I specifically got in the back seat just to see how it would feel to be in the back seat. To be like, okay, get my guys right in this. Mm-hmm. All right, cool.
0: Oh, yeah. All week, I was in the middle, the back bench seat of my dad's truck in between my kids' car seats. I was like,
1: horrifying.
0: Like trying to get into it. I was like, ugh. So it was an interesting week away. I need a massage, and I slept so good last night in my own bed. Ooh, it was awesome.
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1: All right, let's give you your My Chemical Romance keyword. 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
2: Yeah, we're sending to the Halloween show. The last stop on the Black Parade Tour at the Hollywood Bowl. 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
1: 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And coming up next, a clip making the rounds on the internet.
2: Even I wouldn't do this.
1: And you like spice.
2: Love spice.
1: We are so baffled by
2: Insanity.
1: This clip that we have to get into it after Nirvana.

0: 103.3 The Edge. It's the Cass and Anthony Morning Show. There's a reality show that I did not even know existed, and it is kind of going viral online. It's on TLC, Match Me Abroad. Have any of you watched this show? Because, oh my gosh.
1: Like Match Me Abroad, like Match Me an old-fashioned dame, or Match Me Abroad, like Match Me Overseas?
0: I'm glad you asked, Anthony. It's a reality series where single Americans who are not having luck in America travel overseas to find love with the help of professional international matchmakers.
1: Professional international matchmakers.
0: Yeah, and oh boy, I wouldn't trust these matchmakers for a second based on this clip that's making its rounds around the internet. We got a woman from America that's traveled, over internationally, and it looks like they've set her up with an Irish lad. Ooh, hot, right?
1: It feels like just a general awkward guy interaction, but then it takes a turn for the worst at the end that even I was not prepared for.
0: Yeah, like if you're going to set me up with someone for an oyster date, that sounds interesting. An Irish guy. Ooh, nice accent. But then it's like he's never talked to a female before, or another human, maybe.
2: Victoria's got it all. She's a very cool girl and sexy, too. And Victoria seems like she's up for good fun, and I really like that about her. I appreciated that, so like I wouldn't mind like sleeping with her. That is definitely not aphrodisiac. I am getting so excited.
0: Right, I'm feeling eating rowdy the oysters. Now. Where
3: are you? Oh, I'm feeling good.
2: Yeah, let me try some the green sauce. How's that? Oh, that's a good. Is that enough?
3: Yeah,
2: you just
3: enough.
2: Drink and swallow the whole thing.
3: Yeah.
2: Grub.
1: Swallowing hot sauce.
2: Mm. Not wow.
3: Yeah. Well, too hot? Too much?
2: Spicy, you know. That green was spicy.
1: Mm. Yeah, buddy.
2: Speaking of spice, let's put some in my eye.
0: Tabasco what? Sauce directly up to the eyeball.
1: Why would that be the move?
2: Let's get
3: Oh, my God.
2: Oh, that's so...
3: Are you okay?
1: Like, come on.
3: Oh my God. Who is this guy? Like, what is he doing? Who am I with? I'm like in shock.
2: Oh my God.
0: It's giving the injury from a family guy.
1: Yeah.
0: So yeah, this is a 39-year-old New York City native. This is from season 2 of TLC's Match Me Abroad. Victoria had gone on over 50 first dates in the U.S. and just was like, I've had enough. I've got to try something different. So she goes over to find an Irishman. And that guy that she, Mr. Hot Sauce, they call him Mr. Danger.
1: Mr. Hot Sauce.
0: Yeah, Mr. Danger. She also went on a date with someone else named Darren. And they said that she got matching tattoos with him on their second date.
1: What?
0: Who's watching this show? Apparently that clip's like from over a year ago. I need to know more about this show. This is crazy. Hot sauce in the eye. Even Anthony, you're a big hot sauce guy.
1: Would not even make that move.
0: Right?
1: Would not even make that move.
0: What is happening?
1: In my mouth, for sure. Without a doubt. I'll feel that pain and I'll suck down a bunch of water afterwards. But in my eye? No, that's insane. Also, make sure you wash your hands after every hot sauce. All right, cool.
0: Yeah, it was giving, because he was like, oh, the green sauce, the green Tabasco is so spicy. So he's like choking on it. It was giving like, I'm embarrassed. So now let me there's that certain type of person where they're like, oh, I'm not going to have you laugh at me. I'll make, I'm going to get the last laugh type of situation.
1: Yeah, you sure did, buddy.
0: Yeah. And that's how it was giving that to me, which is terrifying. Terrifying. Hot sauce in the eye. Yeah.
1: What's the most awkward thing you've done on a date? Let us know. 716-952-9334.
0: Oh, my gosh. Dustin said, going to say, wash your hands. Actually, accidentally rubbed my eyes, and that burned. Alan said, that hurts to even listen to. I've had so many bad hot sauce or pepper incidents. And Caroline said, seriously, what did he think was going to happen?
1: Right. I don't understand what's the end game,
0: yeah,
1: my guy?
0: What you doing, buddy? All right. If you've watched that show, I need to know more. Do we think it's real? Are these all actors? I've got questions. Okay.

0: 5 can't beat Cassidy in a week. Oh boy, let's do it.
1: Let's do it, buddy.
0: I have not paid attention to anything going on in the world of pop culture as I traveled over the last week. Maybe you did. And maybe you're ready to take me down and get that victory. But you know what? It doesn't matter if you get more questions right than I do, because you're still winning the tickets today.
1: It's a pair of tickets to go see Blues Traveler with Gin Blossoms and Spin Doctors over at CMAC on August 9th. It's going to be a super fun show. The 9th is a Sunday.
0: And CMAC, super cool venue.
1: Super beautiful venue.
0: Yeah, I love it out there.
1: If you're looking to go and be there for free, give us a call right now. 716-952-9334.
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6: A better life with Dr. Sanjay Gupta.
7: There are lots of things you can measure to get an idea of how healthy you are at any given moment. Temperature, heart rate, blood pressure, just to name a few. But how about how healthy you will be and how long you're likely to live? According to a new study out of the University at Buffalo, two simple strength tests are pretty accurate at predicting longevity in older women. One is hand grip strength, and the other is how quickly people can stand up from a seated position without using their arms. By the way, I remember interviewing former President Jimmy Carter when he was quite old and being really impressed how he just popped out of the chair without using his arms. Not a lot of older people can actually do that. But I think the message here is that maintaining strength as you age is going to help you perform everyday activities, but also help you avoid injury and stay independent. I'm Dr. Sanjay Gupta, helping you live a better life.
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0: right, it's 103.3 The Edge. It's the Cass and Anthony Morning Show. This now is our friend Debbie Call from West Seneca, looking to take on Cassidy. Can't be Cass for her chance to, go see Blues Traveler with Gin Blossoms and the Spin Doctors over at CMAC on August 9th. Go ahead, Debbie, in your most Wednesday voice, tell Cassidy to please get out of the studio.
1: Cassidy, please get out of the studio.
0: Okay. All right, bye. Gone, even though you just got back. See you later. Ciao. All right, Debbie, me and you now. Pop culture quiz game, 5 rapid fire questions. If you don't know the answer, say you don't know. I'll take your silence as a no and all ties go to the house. Here we go. Macaulay Culkin went to Disney to talk about a Home Alone sequel. The talks went really well, and they're very into the idea. Name the two names, the two bandit names, the gang names, if you will, of the two bandit guys in the first two Home Alone movies. The Marv and Harry were the nicknames they go by.
1: I don't know.
0: All right, no worries. Peter Dinklage will play Santa in a comedy called Naughty with Jennifer Aniston, and Olivia Wilde will direct. Jennifer needs Santa to testify at her divorce hearing. All this makes no sense to me at all whatsoever. Name any one of the reindeer who is not Rudolph.
1: Comet.
0: We'll take it. A trailer is out for Jumanji Open World. What company did Robin Williams' dad run in the first Jumanji? I'm not looking for the name of it, just the products they made.
1: Is it Shoes?
0: Would it be? Will Wheaton has a birthday today. He's 54 years old. What was the food of choice in the eating competition that Will for the story that Will told in Stand By Me?
1: Hot dogs.
0: Right. Okay. And it's National Cheese Sacrifice Day, where you sacrifice cheese on a mousetrap. In the 97 movie Mouse Hunt, what fat boy slim dancer was the exterminator?
1: Oh, Christopher Walken.
0: All right. Bring Cass back in. All right, Cass, great job here for Debbie on a, Wednesday? 3 out of 5. Let's see how you do.
2: All right.
0: Macaulay Culkin went to Disney to talk about Home Alone sequel. Talks it really well. They really like the idea. Name the gang names or the bandit names that the fellas went by in the first two movies. They need both names.
2: Wet Bandits and then Sticky Bandits.
0: Well, you were correct on that one. Peter Dinklage will play Santa in a comedy called Naughty with Jennifer Aniston, directed by Olivia Wilde, where Jennifer's character needs Santa to testify at her divorce hearing.
2: Okay.
0: I don't know either. Name any reindeer that's not Rudolph.
2: Dasher.
0: Dasher's correct on that one. Trailer is out for Jumanji Open World. What company did Robin Williams' dad have in the first Jumanji movie? I'm not looking for the name of it, just the products they made.
2: Don't recall.
0: Shoes. They made shoes. Will Wheaton has a birthday today. He's 54 years old. He was in the movie Stand By Me. What was the food in the food competition eating story that he told the movie?
2: Pie
0: is correct on that one.
2: Yeah.
0: Look at you. It's National Cheese Sacrifice Day. Okay. Where you sacrifice cheese on a mousetrap.
2: Oh.
0: In the 97 movie Mouse Hunt, what fat boy slim dancer was the exterminator?
2: Christopher Walken.
0: Oh, look at you. 4 out of 5 takes down 3 out of 5. Debbie, a great job today. You know what you got to do.
1: I'm Debbie from West Seneca, and I cannot be Cassidy.

0: 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It's the Cass and Anthony Morning Show. Oh, man. Think about it. On a hot summer day, access to a pool. Your friend's like, yeah, you can borrow my pool. But then it all goes awry. It happened to a member of the show. It's actually hysterical.
1: I got dad blocked.
0: Dad blocking. All right, we'll talk about the dad block. Who did it coming up next?
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1: All right, today some clouds and showers in certain places. Not everywhere, just in places. If you live in a place, well, then there's a chance you might get a shower today. Highs around 77 today, overnight low getting down to 65. Partly cloudy overnight, dry, which is great because tomorrow, a shower in the forecast. Highs around 78, still in the 70s on Friday, and then some more rain this weekend. Currently 67 right now at 103.3 The Edge.
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8: 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Temperature may be one of the most underappreciated factors in sleep. That's according to the Senior Vice President of Research and Scientific Affairs at the National Sleep Foundation. We often hear about lights and screens and stress, but even modest changes in temperature and airflow can influence both how quickly you fall asleep and how deeply you stay asleep. Most experts will recommend a room temperature of 60 to 67 degrees Fahrenheit. You might also experiment with your sheets and what you actually wear to bed. Play around a bit and see what improves your sleep. 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I'm Dr. Sanjay Gupta, helping you live a better life.
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0: It's 103.3 The Edge. It's the Cass and Anthony Morning Show. Both of us back live in studio after some time off and some traveling. Anthony held it down solo the last couple days. Thanks for doing that.
1: Yeah, no worries. Thanks, everybody, for supporting me.
0: Yeah, it's good to be back. And you and I didn't talk really at all, while I was out of town, so I have no idea what I missed in the life of Anthony.
1: Not much. You went back for like maintenance stuff at the house. Nothing glamorous or fun or fancy. No.
0: Not fun.
1: Yeah, no crazy stories.
0: Maintenance isn't fun.
1: I did have an interesting experience. So a buddy of mine, who's not in town in St. Louis, was like, I'm sorry to them about, you know, what I'm doing at the house. Well, oh, hey, man, it's hot. Feel free to go use my parents' pool. If you want. I was like, oh, word? I was like, yeah, for sure. I was like,
0: it
1: okay,
0: was
1: cool.
0: Oppressively hot in the Midwest.
1: It was.
0: And I mean, like, opening an oven, that feeling. And it would
1: over
0: be like
1: 100.
0: That hot at like 6 a.m.
1: Yeah,
0: it was crazy.
1: It was disgusting. It was disgusting. So I'm like, you know, I'm working on this AC. I did some plumbing stuff. And I'm just trying to go, maybe
0: a dip in the pool. It sounds
1: in the pool
0: nice.
1: Would be nice. And so I was talking to my buddy, you know, again. It's like, all right, so you're sure about the situation. Now, again, my friend he was not in town, but he did offer his parents' pool. Okay, he does not live in his parents' house.
0: Okay, doesn't live there. Okay.
1: He's just offering the pool.
0: That's so nice.
1: Very nice of him. So
0: yeah.
1: I talked to him again about it, and he's like, yeah, I told my dad that you just might, you know, pop in and be swimming. And I guess his dad's response was like, is he going to stack wood and what was the weed whack too? And I was like...
0: So the expectation is if you want to use the pool,
1: contribute
0: you got
1: to the house.
0: It. Yeah.
1: Which is fine. It's a respectable policy for sure.
0: I don't know about that.
1: But like, it was not a situation. Like, why did you get dad blocked? Like, we have a good relationship. Like, it's not like you know, we know each other that well, as good as you could be with some person's.
0: So you did not swim.
1: Father. I did not swim.
0: Yeah,
1: no.
0: I blame you.
1: I got dad blocked. Now,
0: I feel like I'd be like, well, I'm obviously not welcome. That's awkward. Like, I don't really want to just go swim. Well,
1: so also, I grew up with a very particular stepdad. I had to mow at a diagonal. I had to start at this corner and end at this corner.
0: I had
1: to do certain things
0: with
1: certain ways
0: clippings.
1: For the lawn to look the way that he wanted to look. So I don't know if like some immediate trauma came back in, because he could have been goofing off and I could have went there and had a great time. Who knows? But I guess some trauma came back in where I was just like, dang it. Like, these lawn people are like, I needed to have it at this cut, at this height, exactly 2 inches off the ground. Like, I just was like, well, I don't want to ruin our relationship already and find out.
0: We are a generation traumatized by a father figure of some sort over our shoulder telling us we're using the tool wrong.
1: Hold the light
0: or
1: better.
0: Or holding the light
1: Hold
0: wrong.
1: Hold the light better.
0: That we are a generation traumatized by you're holding the ladder wrong or whatever. So I don't blame you. I would not have gone near the pool. Like, if you are giving me free rein to use your space or your parents' space or whatever, like, it needs to be with maybe a set of rules or whatever for how you treat it while you're there. But don't offer the space if everyone's not in on the plan.
1: Exactly.
0: Like, it was a year ago that I was out in Colorado. I just saw on my memories. And we were staying at a cabin that is my mom's old sorority sister's family's cabin.
1: Incredible.
0: And it was awesome. And there were really no rules. We left it better than we found it. Like, we fixed a lot of things around the house that needed fixing and stuff, because we're like, okay, like, we need to do this and do that. But yeah, you don't gift the experience without like a little bit. I mean, you could have like, okay, the rule is you make sure you don't leave a wet towel by the pool or whatever.
1: Uh-huh.
0: But doing yard work? Absolutely not. Dad blocked. Did someone's dad block you? We'd love to hear that story.
1: Well, I don't know if obviously because he was my buddy's dad, but I don't know maybe if it's just like owner block, because, you know, at the end of the day, he is the owner, whether or not he has the kid.
0: I know. Like, what's the worst that's going to happen from you being in someone's pool is like some long hair might make it into the pool.
1: Well, that's how
0: into
1: I
0: the
1: spread.
0: Filter.
1: I spread that way.
0: Okay. Yeah. That's how you let people know you've attended.
1: That's how you know I was there. You found my hair.
0: As I want to know from the pool owners listening to the show, are you free with other people using your pool, or are you pretty stingy about it? And what's the thought process behind either way? Because I've never owned a pool.
1: I probably never will own a pool.
0: But you'd like to think that you'd be pretty free and easy with it, but maybe not. Like, maybe you're like, no, I've worked for hours to get this pH correct, and I will not have it tainted by someone else. Let us know your pool facts, pool rules. Let us know. 716-952-9334. You making

0: 103.3 The Edge. Anthony got dad blocked. The friend was like, yeah, you can use my parents' pool. And the dad was like, hold up. Is he going to do some lawn work here? Is he going to be breaking the lawn? Is he going to be chopping wood? No. So you did not go. And I don't blame you.
1: I did not.
0: All right. What is the policy at your pool?
1: Eddie, hopping in. 716-952-9334. No skinny dipping until dusk. And pick out any floating leaves.
0: I like that. Pretty chill. Eddie, I like that. So you were saying you allow skinny dipping.
1: What's up, buddy?
0: Lila, we have a hot tub. We're pretty chill with it. A couple of my neighbors have pools, and they were always really chill about me swimming in them when I was younger. So only chill aquatic experiences on my end.
1: Ridge hopping in said, my dad used to be like this. Now he just wants help. I get it. I like help, too.
0: So you could have bonded with your friend's dad, Anthony. You could have had a nice hot yard work day.
1: Hot, sweaty bond.
0: Yeah, that would be nice.
1: That's not what it says, Carrie. Okay.
0: I love you so is the lyric, Carrie. She was just questioning the last song.
1: You're listening like me now.
0: Yeah, I love you so. I love you so is what they're saying.
1: Broccoli Fields.
0: Not what you thought they were saying, which I don't think I can say on the radio. All right, cool.
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0: 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All right, in Amherst, Evans Street is closed from Main Street to SJ because of a crash. That is over there near like Williamsville South High School, that kind of area over there. So avoid if you can. Elsewhere, looking good. That's your traffic on the Edge. Bandles coming up.
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1: We're headed back to 2004 in Bandle coming up next. Ooh.

0: I'm excited to get back to Bandle. Took some time off while I was traveling. Didn't play it. Should have to stay fresh and sharp. Anthony, you did Bandle solo.
1: I did with solo Bandle, and everyone really helped me out because that would have been bad.
0: Good.
1: It was bad.
0: It was not going well.
1: It's not going well. Kendrick Lamar on Monday, and then yesterday was Man Eater from Hall & Oates.
0: Oh, my gosh. Okay. All right. Let's see what we got today. We got a couple clues for this easy part two difficulty song. It came out in 2004, and it has 1.6 billion.
1: Dang.
0: YouTube views.
1: Dang.
0: 2004.
1: Okay.
0: Okay. Kind of like a, that's like a not a great era for me to remember music because it was college and, you know, your girl was drinking. So I don't know. Like, I can't really place what was popular in 2004. So let's get into it. If you want to make your guesses, the text line is open.
1: 716-952-9334.

0: Okay, I forgot to mention before we got into it. Here's our instruments.
1: Okay, cool.
0: Drums, uh-huh. Bass, strings, piano.
1: Piano.
0: So that is a song that has strings and piano. I think it's what Shane thinks it is, Mockingbird by Eminem. That's what I think it is. The one that's like, really? Now hush, little baby, please don't cry. That's what I heard too. But was that song 1.6 billion YouTube views popular? Mockingbird by Eminem?
1: That's 2004 release.
0: Tommy thinks it's Dark Horse by Katy Perry. Alan, it's 2004 was the year. Dark Horse.
1: Yeah.
0: Oh, Elise thinks it's So Fresh and So Clean, Clean.
1: There's no piano in that.
0: I don't think so, yeah. No. Ain't nobody dope as me. I'm just so fresh, so clean.
1: So fresh and so clean, clean.
0: It fits, like, the tempo. I think it could be the Eminem song. I'm just surprised it has that many views.
1: Yeah, 1.5 billion on the Eminem Vivo.
0: Wow.
1: Huh.
0: I am like surprised it has that many views if that's what it is. But that's initially when I heard that drum beat. I was like, it's Eminem.
1: And this is a part two?
0: Yeah.
1: All right. Mm-hmm. So if we get it wrong, immediately jump.
0: Yeah, let's guess
1: to the next
0: it.
1: One. All right.
0: Eminem. Mockingbird. Okay. Eminem Mockingbird. Sam says that's definitely got to be what it is. Here we go. We got it. That's a birdie.
1: Hey.
0: That's a mockingbird. Now I got to go find a clean version.
1: The clean mockingbird.
0: Because that was not a clean song because, well, you know, it's Eminem. So let me hop into that. 1 second. Clean version.
1: Clean.
0: It's funny. I remember back when you. Let's go back to the chorus. Here it is.

0: I'm telling you, it hurt so bad it broke your mama's heart.
1: Oh.
2: Released April 25th of 2005, but recorded in 2000.
1: Oh, that's not even correct year. They lied to us. 8 Mile on Navarra. And that's when Daddy went to California with his new CD.
2: And Andrew said, my best friend probably added half of those billion views. You and Mama had to leave
1: me, then you started seeing Daddy on the TV, and Mama didn't like it. And yeah, I just, this was not his best work. I didn't hate it. This is not his strongest work, though.
2: He showcased some emotion, though.
1: That's true. And everyone, I guess, maybe wanted to learn a lot about his life, because he was interesting. They wanted to learn more about the life, so.
2: I was thinking about the lyric the other day where he's just like, you want me to come into your radio station to argue with you because your ratings stink? And I was like, you know what? We would have had a great conversation.
1: Yeah, we wouldn't have argued.
2: A conversation
1: we would have had a really nice conversation.
2: It would have been a wonderful conversation.
1: We wouldn't have argued.
2: Lovely. Marshall.

0: Oh, we have entered the sublime zone. We are now like getting much, much closer to their show out at CMAQ. Very excited
1: August
0: for that.
1: August 22nd. It's a Saturday show, man. It's going to be a lot of fun. I cannot wait.
0: All right. Let's give you a chance to win a trip for two out to LA. You have to get this keyword texted in before we hit 9 a.m. this morning. This is for My Chemical Romance Halloween Night at the Hollywood Bowl.
1: Yep. We'll take care of the flight to the hotel, give you $200 in spending cash, tickets to the show, plus the Danger Days Deluxe Edition vinyl with 9 unreleased bonus tracks. 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
0: Halos, H-A-L-O-S, H-A-L-O-S, Halos, to the number 95819.
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0: 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Evans Street is closed in Amherst between Main Street and SJ because of a crash. Elsewhere, we're okay right now. That's your traffic on the Edge.
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0: 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It's the Sticks and Balls Report.
1: What have you been doing for all these days without sticks and balls coming at you?
0: Just, you know, living my life.
1: Living life.
0: Being way less informed about what's going on in the sports world, that's for sure.
1: That's for sure. A lot of stuff happening. We'll break this down now according to the details. Kicking things off with the Buffalo Bills. We are exactly just over 7 minutes away from the beginning of the first practice at training camp. 8:30 a.m. is the kickoff for that one. I saw in discussions already, Joe Brady was meeting with the press as early as 8 a.m. Clips are already circulating for that. If you want to watch the full thing, it's up online. The quote that I liked the most, though, was him saying, "All I focus on right now is today. Let's go out and dominate today, and we can talk about expectations, but we haven't done a damn thing. We don't know anything." So being open to the expectations of right now, trying to fit the pieces in, I'm going to assume that he has an idea of what he wants, you know, his team to look like, whether it's defense or offensively, in terms of the schemes, in terms of ideology and stuff like that. So he has an idea of what he wants. He has a great group around him with John Fox, or I already forget his name, Carmichael, I believe, from the Saints that came in to play to be offensive coordinator for us. He's got a great squad around him that know the game of football. That can really help him excel and become a better coach than what we've had to deal with the past 9 years, even though we got to the playoffs 8 out of those 9 years. So it'll be interesting to see. You know, the receiving core is packed. Defensive line is packed. Linebackers are packed. Cornerbacks, I think, are pretty set. It'll be interesting to see how things play out. Obviously, offensive line, keeping Josh afloat is always very important. We had a couple players go down last year, and other players had to step in. And now with David Edwards gone, you know, more players have to step it up and step in to see who fills that left guard role moving forward. So a lot of questions going into today. Looking forward to everything involving the Bills. Again, training camp begins today. Looking forward to practice again into 8:30. More action again on tomorrow at 8:30, Saturday at 8:30, Monday at 8:30, Tuesday at 8:30, Thursday at 8:30, and you guessed it, buddy, Friday, August 7th, 8:30 a.m., which is good.
0: That is good.
1: Which is good. There's a lot of rules in place for practices and stuff like that during the offseason about how long they can go, what they can do with them, how physical it can be. So we'll see how it plays out. Again, goal for the time now is just no injuries. Good news, though, for Michael Hoyt, one of the defensive linemen or defensive edge rushers that came in off an ACL tear. He was the one that tested positive. I think he tested positive. Was on a 6-game suspension last year. Came in and then tore an ACL pretty quickly. So looking forward to him to be a contributor this year. Seems like some good news coming from that camp as he makes his way back to the field. So only 20 years old. So still out of life left. So we'll see what plays on that for that one. But looking forward to the practice today. We'll see the clips and the highlights and the skills and Josh Allen throwing perfect dimes later on today, buddy. I cannot wait for that. Cannot wait for that. All right. Moving on to your Buffalo Sabres. Not a whole lot of details from them. Still looking forward to anything at all, which is fine. I like what we've done this offseason so far. I would like to address that goalie situation sometime soon. It'd be nice. Would be kind of cool. Again, we've had a Hollybuck talk, and then it just kind of disappeared. So hopefully there's something in the works in the background. Maybe somebody at camp will surprise us. Again, losing Devin Levi again. Just not a fan. Not a fan of that situation, but we'll move forward with that. Let's go Sabres on that one. As far as concern for your Buffalo Bisons, they were back in action again yesterday. They took on Lehigh Valley. Oh, never mind. They didn't. Rain delay. Devastating. All right, well, that means doubleheader for your Buffalo Bisons coming up on Thursday. Today, just a regular old game at 6:45. Start for that one against Lehigh Valley. The Iron Pigs. Well, at least we still get this other game in the series. Looking forward to that one again. Doubleheader tomorrow for them on the road. And then back in action again with us here in Buffalo in August. They'll play in Buffalo August 4th against Norfolk for the Polish Festival Night. Oh, well, that's fun. That'd be a good time. Elsewhere, Bandits, nothing from them. Still waiting on training camp to begin here in a couple months for that one. I did see some WNBA action took place yesterday and returning in full after the WNBA All-Star Game happened over the weekend. Yesterday, Connecticut lost to Washington 92-84. Minnesota took down Toronto 100-93. Indiana took down Seattle 105-95. Las Vegas against Portland 98-83. And New York took down Los Angeles on the great trip across the country, 113-109. Couple games on tap for you today. Atlanta at Dallas at 8 o'clock. Golden State at Phoenix at 10 o'clock. Both those games on USA Net, or assuming the USA Network. I did see, not interesting because it's just whatever. LeBron got signed in Philadelphia, Cass. So were you aware of this? He's now a 76er.
0: I did hear that, even though I was out. I did hear that.
1: The news is now that he will be living in New York City and then helicopter to Philadelphia.
0: Look, I mean, do you blame him? Like, he can afford it.
1: I understand it's he can afford it. But I can't imagine that housing is that unfortunate in Philly that he can't just stay in Philly.
0: Well, here's the thing. Does he already have the house in New York City? If so, it makes sense to me in rich man's terms. If he doesn't have one and he's just like, poo-poo on this city sucks so bad
1: that I don't even want to live here.
0: I can't even bother getting a high-rise apartment here. Like, that's bad. Because it's a cool city. I like it.
1: I've never been. Yeah. I want to go check it out.
0: I like it a lot.
1: Elsewhere in the NBA, Draymond Green agrees to return to the Warriors for a one-year, $27.7 million deal. Goodness gracious. And that's your sports. Let's go Bills. Let's go Sabres. Let's go Bisons. Hell, let's go you, buddy, because you sat through it.

0: going to be a really fun time Saturday night out at Hofbräu House for Can't Beat Cassidy Live. We still have spots for a few teams. And Diana from Hofbräu House is joining us coming up next to talk about all things Hofbräu House, what's happening at Can't Beat Cassidy Live, what specials and cool things they are planning to do. So hope you'll join us, listen to that, and then get signed up and be there with us on Saturday night. All right, we'll be right back to talk more about that next.
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2: All right, some clouds and scattered showers today. Highs around 77 degrees. Overnight low getting down to 65. Dry overnight, so looking forward to that. Tomorrow, mostly sunny. Rain in the forecast. Highs around 78. Still in the 70s on Friday. And then into the 80s with some rain this weekend. Currently 68 right now at 103.3 The Edge.
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0: It's 103.3 The Edge, Cass and Anthony Morning Show. We're really excited to do another Can't Beat Cassidy Live this Saturday. We're back at Hofbräu House. Anthony, how are the questions coming along?
1: Questions are there. They are there.
0: They're in your mind.
1: They're in my mind. Okay. They have not made it down yet, but it feels close. It feels close.
0: Welcome, Diana from Hofbräu House. Let me make sure you have the right mic on.
2: Am I good?
0: Oh, yes, it's on. Voila. Okay, look at that.
1: Voila.
0: Thanks for, first of all, thanks for joining us this morning, but thanks for having us back at your lovely establishment for another event.
2: Of course. Well, you know, I love hanging out with you guys.
0: Yes, and we love hanging out with you. We love the crew over there at Hofbräu House. It's just amazing. The first time anyone goes, it's the same reaction I had. I'm like,
1: so big.
0: It's so big in here.
2: So big.
0: It's so cool. If you've never been and you've driven by it, you got to come out and join us Saturday. Can't Beat Cassidy Live. It is just like bar trivia, but we're doing it with a little flair, a little twist, and we do have room for some more teams, so you can get signed up for free and win these great prizes and have a fun night out at Hofbräu House. So what are we doing on Saturday night? Like, I know you always have something up your sleeve.
2: Always.
0: Yeah, so what's going on? What are we doing?
2: Plan?
0: Yeah.
2: The plan. So we're going to hang out. I'm actually going to be behind the bar, which is so exciting, right? So guest bartender.
0: Love that.
2: And then we're gonna have some burger and beer specials, $25, burger and a beer. You can
0: love that.
1: That's a good deal.
2: I know, right?
0: Yeah.
2: So we're gonna have the Cass burger and the Anthony burger.
0: Yes, I love that.
1: Okay. Anthony burger.
2: Inspired by both. So you can do a half liter of beer, or you could do a lake hour. You can do a mocktail.
0: Come eat Anthony. Yes. Oh, you could do a lake hour or a mocktail with your burger and beer special. That's nice.
1: Lake hour is what's his name, right?
2: Yeah.
1: I just saw him in a movie again recently. Wyatt Russell.
2: We've had him at the restaurant a bunch. He loves us.
0: Yes, and those are delicious. Back when I was drinking, very much enjoy those. Highly recommend the lake hour drinks. They're so good.
2: Yeah.
0: But you guys, you brew the beer in house.
2: We sure do.
0: They're at Hofbräu House, and you do the traditional German beers, but I feel like you also have, you know, some interesting cocktails and stuff there too. Like, I think when a lot of people hear beer hall, they think, oh, that's the only option.
2: It is definitely not the only option.
0: Yeah.
2: It is our only beer option.
0: For sure.
2: However,
0: so if you are a beer person, great, go enjoy it. But if you're like, for some reason, not going because you think they only have beer, No. You guys have it all.
2: We have an extensive cocktail list. We actually, for the World Cup, we had like an around the world cocktail list, which was really awesome.
0: Oh, it's so fun. And there's always events going on. There's always music.
2: Yeah.
0: You did a comedy night with Anthony.
1: Yeah, we did.
2: So fun.
0: We tapped the keg. Like, there's, I feel like you guys have events most
1: all the time.
0: Days.
2: We do. Like, we do. Yeah. And Oktoberfest is literally around the corner.
0: Oh,
2: it kicks off September 19th.
0: Okay.
2: So bring on the events.
0: Okay, so prizes up for grabs Saturday night. For the first place team, you're getting 4 tickets to the Blue October concert.
2: Awesome.
0: Love that. Second place team, dinner for 4 at Hofbräu House.
2: So
0: a lot of times you go do bar trivia. You work so hard, you win first place, and they're like, here's a $10 gift card.
1: But you can't use it this time.
0: You can't use it tonight.
1: You come back and use it.
0: You got to come back and use it on a trivia night. You know, like, it's always very, you guys are so generous. So this is like a big $250 gift card.
2: Yeah.
0: You can have a lot of food.
1: Ordering everything.
0: Okay. And then third place, not too shabby, sitting in on the morning show.
1: Yep. You get to sit in on the morning show, plus score an Edge prize pack that includes tickets to go see Alter Bridge.
0: Very cool. Okay. So these are the prizes. It costs nothing to register your team. As long as you have 2 people, we're good. You can have up to 4 people on your team. With your experience, Diana, last time with Can't Beat Cassidy Live, did you feel like, do you have any notes for Anthony as a host?
1: Ooh,
0: what do we want
1: call.
0: To see Anthony do Saturday? Is there anything?
1: How did I do?
0: Could we
2: you
0: put him in like?
2: Great.
1: Okay, cool.
0: Should he be in like Lederhosen?
2: Oh,
0: or anything?
2: My
0: like,
2: gosh! I would love to see Anthony in some Lederhosen.
1: I'll wear it.
2: I mean, I got a dress for you, Cass, if you want it.
0: Oh my god, a little German dress.
2: Yeah. I should have brought it today.
0: I would definitely wear
2: I'll drop it off.
1: Is it a maiden or a wench?
0: I don't. What is the actual name of that?
2: It's called a dirndl.
1: A dirndl.
0: You ain't lived till you worn a dirndl. Like, why does something so sexy sound so not sexy?
1: I look my dirndest.
2: It is dirndl. Actually. I look my dirndl. It is not the sexiest.
0: No,
2: word,
0: dirndl. Yeah, I would wear one.
2: And it ends.
0: I
2: in
0: will
2: an L.
0: wear one. Dirndl.
1: It's the game between the thing and the thing is the dirndl.
0: I don't think that's technically what it's called. All right, so let's get this space filled out. Are we up in the balcony again this
2: time?
0: We are. Up in the mezzanine. We get our own private section. Now, look, if you want to attend and just have fun and not play trivia. You can do that too. You could grab a spot at the bar.
2: Yep. Yeah.
0: Diana's going to be serving you.
1: The burger and drink special applies all night. Has
2: nothing
1: to do with trivia.
2: Absolutely.
1: So.
0: Okay. Cool. I love it.
1: D-Nice hopping in. Can you ask her if they have an IPA? Even if it's Big Ditch in a can, please.
2: Oh, we don't. So one of the really special things about Hofbräuhaus is our beer is, it follows a 500-year tradition of brewing. So we brew our beer exactly as if they would brew it in Munich. So
0: oh, nice. And as I'm an IPA girly, like I'm telling you, that is what I would order every time I have gone to and had many of your
2: delicious.
0: Beers. They're delightful.
2: That's my favorite.
1: Yeah, the
0: Dunkel, whatever
1: that's
0: they have. Yeah, whatever they have going on. Now, look, I get it, D-Nice. I love an IPA, too. Go try it. Their beers are so great. And if you don't like it, grab a cocktail. Like, I mean, and they're so good. You guys are always doing like... your bartender last time, he was like an award-winning Bloody Mary.
2: Oh, yeah.
0: He won the
2: That's our boy.
0: Bloody Mary in the state of New York.
2: Sure
0: this guy
2: did.
0: Works at Hofbräuhaus, and it was delightful. So come on out. Get signed up. Anthony, how do they get signed up and get their team registered?
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0: Diana, thanks for coming in.
2: Thanks for having me, guys.
0: All right. If we can fit Anthony into that dirndl, I'm just saying. It'd be kind of hot.
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0: 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All your main roads in Buffalo look good right now. Some slow through the construction zones, but no major like incidents or slowdowns going on right now. That's your traffic here on the Edge.
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6: All right, it's a 103.3 The Edge. It's the Cass and Anthony Morning Show. You know, every day we step in here and scour the internet. We peruse the periodicals just looking for the dumb stories of the day. And well, my friends, we found some dumb ones. In fact, a double dose of the ill-advised news, the Too Dumb, Too Furious edition.
7: All right, I'm going to say that this was dumb to do it, but the fact that I don't know where it happened or the man's name, I think it kind of worked for him. We got a video online of an unknown guy who's at the drive-thru. He reaches into the drive-thru window, turns the key to the cash register, and steals money right there.
6: Oh.
7: It's all caught on video. He gets away with it at first, but then he gets greedy and goes back for seconds. And that's when the staff sees him. He's caught that sign. The workers run over yelling, and then he hands the money back.
6: Is it just a button on the POS being like, open register?
7: Bang. There's a little key.
6: Oh, now turn the key.
7: It does not look like we're at like a McDonald's or a Burger King. It looks like a drive-thru window at like a homegrown mom-and-pop type of place. It's because I feel like the register wouldn't be that easily accessible. But yeah, he's like halfway through, reaches in. I'm watching right now. Just grabs the money. They didn't even notice. Smart. It was the going back for more.
6: Can't get greedy.
7: You really can't. It ends abruptly. Not sure where it took place, if he was arrested, but it does not seem staged. It looks very real to me. So I'm going to say, In this world of cameras everywhere and people being just a couple feet away, not the smartest decision that he could have made.
6: Nah, man.
7: Not the smartest decision.
6: You are not slick.
7: It's a funny video, though. If anyone wants to see it, let me know. I'll send it to you.
6: We'll pass along. 716-952-9334 is our number.
7: All right.
6: My story coming to us from down in Jupiter, Florida.
7: Ah, yes. Of course.
6: The gaseous giant of Florida. Or a Jupiter man was in jail Thursday after allegedly breaking into a neighbor's home to slice a lime and drink some of her tequila.
7: Oh, I love that.
6: With a towel on his head.
7: Oh.
6: Now, according to the Jupiter Police Department, the affidavit, the victim woke up around 6:30 a.m. to her dogs barking continuously. She grabbed a firearm and walked downstairs where she confronted the uninvited guest later identified as 30-year-old Jeffrey Bartimus, although it's spelled with a G, so Joffrey, maybe? Joffrey Bartimus. He apologized and quickly headed for the back door and jumped the fence with a towel wrapped around his head. Investigators said he lives down the street. He tried opening the victim's front door moments earlier while holding a six-pack of beer, and then which was captured by the Ring doorbell camera. Once inside, through an unlocked back sliding glass door, he helped himself to Svedka vodka, Milagro tequila, leaving bottles open. He cut some lime with the knife on the kitchen counter, made himself a nice little drinky drink. And then, of course, the dogs got irritated, and that's when the whole rest of it ensued. he was told he was under arrest, allegedly refused to get into the patrol vehicle, then pulled, and then he was able to get away from officers, but then he was booked in the Palm County Beach Jail. Four counts of unarmed burglary of occupied dwelling, petite theft of a dwelling, which I guess is taking the alcohol, and resisting an officer without violence. So, you know, I gotta imagine he was probably inebriated at some point in time with all that. I got to remind you that I would not recommend going to a house party that is not a house that you know the party's actually happening at.
7: Yeah, like you got to be invited.
6: A little bit.
7: All right.
6: Anyway, don't do that.
7: Be safe out there.
4: Wow.
8: What the hell is even that?
4: That was some seriously dumb news.

0: Columbia. Liz or be a winner here on The Edge. You could win a trip for two out to California to see My Chemical Romance Halloween night at the Hollywood Bowl.
1: At the Hollywood Bowl, it's going to be super fun. 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
0: All right. 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It is the word last, L-A-S-T. Text that to the number 95819. Text last.
1: As in, this is the last stop of the Black Parade Tour.
0: I like that.
1: In the USA, all over right. 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
0: All right, coming up next, silly, dumb game time. We've been void of them for a few days if they weren't replays, and we are going to do a freshy fresh in honor of a birthday boy coming up next.
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0: 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No major slowdowns or incidents. We are still dealing with Amherst Evans Road. Closed because of a crash between Main Street and SJ. That's your traffic here on The Edge.
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5: A better life with Dr. Sanjay Gupta.
6: How often do you stop to wonder whether you should share something that's revealing, maybe even embarrassing, with a partner, a friend, or even your boss? In her new book called Revealing, The Underrated Power of Oversharing, behavioral scientist Leslie John says doing just that can help you deepen relationships that are vital to your life. We need people to trust us in order to get things like love, friendship, and career success. That's what she told us. When you make yourself vulnerable by revealing something sensitive, it does make other people trust you. In turn, when you ask someone to reveal something about themselves, showing that interest will generally lead someone to like you more. Why? Because people like to be asked about themselves, she says. It also signals that they are discriminating and choosy, but in a good way. I'm Dr. Sanjay Gupta, helping you live a better life.
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2: 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This

0: Is that sound of a silly dumb game coming at me?
1: Yes, Anthony. Let's see how we're feeling about a silly dumb game. This is all about alliteration. Because it's Will Wheaton's birthday, WW. He has an alliterative name.
0: Good call. Okay.
1: First initial W, last initial W. And man, there are a lot of celebrities with alliterative names, meaning the first and last name start with the same initial. So I'm going to go through this list, give you some clues about them. Your goal is to guess the celebrity before I get done with the clues.
0: Okay. Is one of the clues going to be the letter?
1: If you feel like you need it.
0: I'll be the Hail Mary.
1: If you're stumped, yeah, that's your Hail Mary if you're stumped. Okay.
0: All right. Feel free to help out at home. 716-952-9334.
1: This 60-year-old American model, actress, producer, and television personality during the 80s and 90s was
0: Sydney
1: among...
0: Sydney Crawford?
1: Yes.
0: Nice.
1: See?
0: Nice.
1: Good job. I was going to get down to the beauty mark. You didn't even need it.
0: Didn't even need it.
1: This 68-year-old American stand-up comedian and actor is best known from a CBS sitcom that he starred in.
0: Ray Romano?
1: Yes.
0: Nice.
1: Look at you. You're doing great, Anthony.
0: I can't believe it either.
1: All right, a little bit harder here. This 51-year-old American actress is best known for her roles in Julie and Julia, Enchanted, and American Hustle. She also portrayed Lois Lane in the DC Extended Universe from 2013 to 2017, but her cameo in The Office as a purse saleswoman extended across three episodes.
0: Amy Adams?
1: Very good. Look at you.
0: Struggle there for a second.
1: Crushing. I feel like for how talented she is and how much she's in... People still struggle for some reason knowing, like, what her name is, what project she's been in. I don't know why that is, because she's so talented and great.
0: Is that Night Lady?
1: Night Lady.
0: Night Bitch? Is that Amy Adams?
1: Yes.
0: Okay, all right.
1: Yes, but sometimes you get her confused with the other redheaded. There's a couple redheads.
0: There's a couple of them. I get confused easily.
1: All right. This 79-year-old American filmmaker in 1993 directed back-to-back hits with a science fiction film and a historical drama. The science fiction film became the highest grossing film of all time.
0: What?
1: And the historical drama won Academy Awards for Best Picture and Best Director.
0: Oh, Steven Spielberg.
1: Yes.
0: I was like, Kirk Cameron never was a director?
1: Jurassic Park and Schindler's List, both in 1993, which is crazy.
0: That's pretty crazy.
1: And then, you know, Saving Private Ryan was just 5 years later. Crazy. All right. This icon is no longer with us after passing in 2023. She was a singer, songwriter, actress, and author. She broke both racial and gender barriers in rock music. She's one of the best-selling artists of all time with an estimated sales of over 100 million records.
0: Did Tina Turner die before?
1: Yes.
0: Okay, I thought she was before 2023.
1: Me too. I can't believe that was so recent.
0: Interesting.
1: Yeah. I mean, not that that's recent because time flies, but yeah.
0: Feels pretty recent.
1: All right, this American actress, semi-retired professional wrestler, former judoka and mixed martial artist is best known for her 10 years in the Ultimate Fighting Championship in WWE.
0: Ronda Rousey?
1: Yes!
0: Wow!
1: Look at you!
0: I don't know many, but I do that name.
1: Good job. All right. This 56-year-old American actor is known for starring as a leading man in numerous comedy films during the 90s and 2000s. He's won a Critics' Choice Award, nominations for Actors Awards, and Emmy Awards, and he made his acting debut in the sports drama Rudy. He's been in films such as Dodgeball, A True Underdog Story, The Breakup, Fred Claus, Swingers.
0: I guess it is Vince Vaughn.
1: Yeah.

0: like really her big thing. Uh-huh. But I forgot she was in Parks and Rec.
1: She plays the mother of the two girls or whatever.
0: I forgot about that. Who ended up like marrying Ron. Crazy stuff. All right, good job with your alliterative names game. Happy birthday to Will Wheaton.

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1: All right, clouds and showers, scattered showers, if you will. Highs around 77 degrees today. Partly cloudy tonight, lows getting down to 65. A dry night overnight, looking forward to that. Tomorrow, mostly sunny with a shower in certain areas. Highs around 78. Some more sun Friday, and then some sun and rain this weekend. Currently 71 right now at 103.3 The Edge.
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0: lots of things you can measure to get an idea of how healthy you are at any given moment. Temperature, heart rate, blood pressure, just to name a few. But how about how healthy you will be and how long you're likely to live? According to a new study out of the University at Buffalo, two simple strength tests are pretty accurate at predicting longevity in older women. One is hand grip strength, and the other is how quickly people can stand up from a seated position without using their arms. By the way, I remember interviewing former President Jimmy Carter when he was quite old and being really impressed how he just popped out of the chair without using his arms. Not a lot of older people can actually do that. But I think the message here is that maintaining strength as you age is going to help you perform everyday activities, but also help you avoid injury and stay independent. I'm Dr. Sanjay Gupta, helping you live a better life.
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1: The keyword is last, L-A-S-T. 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
0: All right. Thank you, everyone, for joining us. If there are things are a little rusty today, first day back, like we forgot to do affirmations this morning, we're sorry. Look, we did, it was a Wednesday that felt like
1: a Monday.
0: I don't know. But we'll be back into it tomorrow. More Can't Beat Cassidy. More chances to win those tickets to see Blues Traveler, Gin Blossoms, and Spin Doctors.
2: Oh, yeah.
0: Out at CMAC August 9th. And more keywords for My Chemical Romance and more silly dumb games, more ill-advised news, all that good stuff. Okay? That's what's coming up on the show tomorrow. I think that's it.
1: Did I forget something?
0: Feels like I did. But look, you try traveling with two kids alone. You'll feel like you forgot your mind.
1: What happened with that flight down? Did you end up being severed seats or what?
0: Flight down. So the one flight where I was not able to like buy seats next to my kids was from Baltimore to Kansas City. I just went up to the gate and I definitely didn't get like a nice vibe from the gate lady, but she did switch it. She's
1: like, that's nice.
0: She's like, yeah, I guess I could switch it. You know, like it was kind of like a Baltimore vibe.
1: So.
0: But we were in the last row of the plane. We were back in the last row of the plane, but they did get us together. Yesterday, the flight back, because I had to buy them, we were in like row 5 for the first flight and row 2 for the final flight. And my son goes, I feel like a celebrity today because we were so close to the front of the plane. He loved it. So from the back of the plane, you know, started from the bottom. Now we're here. Up in the row 2, baby. So yesterday went much better.
1: But all together for all the flights.
0: It was fine. Together for all the flights. It only cost me $400 to make
1: $400.
0: Sure. Awful. All right. So there was some breaking news about 30 minutes ago. I got a text from my brother and let me know that a celebrity has passed away. Glenn Hansard died this morning at the age of 56. Now, if you don't know Glenn, he's been in music since the 90s. He was the front man of an Irish rock band called The Frames.
1: Yes.
0: And he has collaborated a lot with Eddie Vedder of Pearl Jam, buddies. And then he is Oscar winning. He is part of the film Once, which is a fabulous little film. He's won a Grammy Award or been nominated for Grammy Awards. He's just been around forever. If you don't know him, he's fabulous. And Anthony, you and I were kind of like going, oh, wow, that's crazy, because you just finished watching a favorite TV show of mine.
1: Yeah, I just got done watching Last Man on Earth, and that was a song that Will Forte and Jason Sudeikis, who played his brother, would sing all the time, nonstop, karaoke style, was Falling Slowly.
0: Which is so funny, because it's like you just finished watching it a couple days ago. So this is Jason Sudeikis. And Will Forte singing this song as a duet.
1: And then half of Will Forte's face is shaven. Eyebrows, facial hair, head hair, all gone. It's a great bit.
3: Words fall through me.
0: It's a great show, by the way, if you've never seen it. But it's a beautiful song, and I have loved Glenn's music ever since I discovered him when I was in college. I'm a big fan of his music. I really like the videos of him busking on the streets of Ireland, like as a young musician. Just really talented guy. So he died in a motorcycle crash this morning in Ireland at the age of 56. So I figured for the moment of Zen, we can give you the real version of that song. Here's your moment of Zen.

0: Oh, man, it's so good. It's so good. And his group is The Swell Season. If you haven't listened to them, it's with the woman, Markiza Irglova, who he's in that film with. It's really good stuff. If you like a little like indie singer-songwriter vibe, so check it out.
1: Glenn quit school at 13 to begin busking on the local Dublin streets. Okay.
0: Can you imagine?
1: Would you let your child at 13?
0: I'm going to go busk quit school on the street.
1: And go busk in the streets of Buffalo. Would you allow that to happen?
0: No. That is so crazy. That's wild. It worked out for him, but oh my gosh, that's crazy.
1: That's wild.
0: All right. Well, I am just devastated because the music that he's made has been so beautiful along the way. Really sad stuff. Only 56 years old.
1: What would we do? Can you imagine if we're still in this profession, but we started busking as morning show people at 13?
0: Right.
1: Like we're trying to do bits and just doing acapella bits. Like that would it'd be rough. It'd be rough.
0: That's wild. That's wild. All right. We hope that you have a fabulous day. Join us tomorrow. Be back at it. Stay out of the ill-advised news.
1: Watch out for motorcycles.
2: For today, huh?
0: Yeah, watch out for motorcycles. Now, I don't know. I think he was on the bike. I don't know if it was a solo crash or if there was another automobile. But please watch out for motorcycles today and always, because that kind of stuff just scares me. All right. Be safe. Love you. See you tomorrow. And, of course,
1: let's go Bisons.
0: And Bills, I guess. Let's go Bills.
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8: If I were to ask you what makes for a good night's sleep, you'd probably say a dark, quiet room, not too many things on your mind. 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Temperature may be one of the most underappreciated factors in sleep. 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Most experts will recommend a room temperature of 60 to 67 degrees Fahrenheit. 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I'm Dr. Sanjay Gupta, helping you live a better life.
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3: A better life with Dr. Sanjay Gupta.
4: They say consistency is key, but sometimes you just gotta switch it up. A new study out of Harvard School of Public Health found that varying your exercise routine could add years to your life. What exercise someone did didn't matter much. What did matter was that all the exercises together worked all the muscle groups in their body. Now, an added benefit to changing things up is it can help you push through the plateau effect. That's when your body gets so efficient at doing something that you actually stop getting better at it. And we know from previous research that specializing in any one sport at a young age can make someone actually more prone to injury. And as experts we talk to point out, even elite athletes switch up things with their workouts, making sure to target strength, cardio, flexibility, balance, and doing that every single week. I'm Dr. Sanjay Gupta, helping you live a better life.
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She's taken that song viral 3 times in less than 18 months. Her name's Julia Wolf, and that's In My Room on 103.3 The Edge. It's Dixon. Hang until 3 and continuing now with the Revivalists and Wish I Knew You.

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7: A better life with Dr. Sanjay Gupta.
8: There are lots of things you can measure to get an idea of how healthy you are at any given moment. Temperature, heart rate, blood pressure, just to name a few. But how about how healthy you will be and how long you're likely to live? According to a new study out of the University at Buffalo, two simple strength tests are pretty accurate at predicting longevity in older women. One is hand grip strength, and the other is how quickly people can stand up from a seated position without using their arms. By the way, I remember interviewing former President Jimmy Carter when he was quite old and being really impressed how he just popped out of the chair without using his arms. Not a lot of older people can actually do that. But I think the message here is that maintaining strength as you age is going to help you perform everyday activities, but also help you avoid injury and stay independent. I'm Dr. Sanjay Gupta, helping you live a better life.
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Up for grabs is a trip for two that includes flights, hotel, $200 in cash, tickets to the show, and a Danger Days Deluxe Edition vinyl album. 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
1: 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I mean, that would be nuts. It's the

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It's the latest from Sublime, the title track from their first album in 30 years. 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
5: 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But if you log off, take a step back from all the hype, you'll find that the actual keys to a longer, healthier life are hiding in plain sight. There are four of them. Number one, nutrition. The Mediterranean diet really is the gold standard. Number two, exercise. 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And finally, number four often gets forgotten, socialization. It's not a bonus. 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I'm Dr. Sanjay Gupta, helping you live a better life.
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0: 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Trouble on my left, trouble on my right. I've been facing trouble almost all my life. 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What's my age again? 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

After going viral towards the end of the pandemic with his breakout single 17 Going Under, Sam Fender's back with Olivia Dean in tow, new tracks called Rain Me In. 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

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And speaking of albums, this band's legendary Grammy-nominated album, Woodstock, was released 10 years ago this summer. It's Portugal the Man and Feel It Still on 103.3 The Edge.

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1: Full show back live tomorrow, Thursday morning. 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Can't be Cassidy. 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
5: A better life with Dr. Sanjay Gupta.
6: They say consistency is key, but sometimes you just gotta switch it up. A new study out of Harvard School of Public Health found that varying your exercise routine could add years to your life. What exercise someone did didn't matter much. What did matter was that all the exercises together worked all the muscle groups in their body. Now, an added benefit to changing things up is it can help you push through the plateau effect. That's when your body gets so efficient at doing something that you actually stop getting better at it. And we know from previous research that specializing in any one sport at a young age can make someone actually more prone to injury. And as experts we talk to point out, even elite athletes switch up things with their workouts, making sure to target strength, cardio, flexibility, balance, and doing that every single week. I'm Dr. Sanjay Gupta, helping you live a better life.
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Coming up just after 1 p.m., I'll have your next national keyword to text in and try and win your way to L.A. this Halloween to see My Chemical Romance live at the Hollywood Bowl. But first, a band that was here last month alongside Cold War Kids and Young the Giant, Almost Monday's back with a brand new track. 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
25: A very cloudy day with a high of 77 tonight. Possibility for rain and a low of 65. Alien Ant Farm and Turnstile are up next on The Edge.
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It's Joe and End of Beginning.

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0: But if you log off, take a step back from all the hype, you'll find that the actual keys to a longer, healthier life are hiding in plain sight. There are four of them. Number one, nutrition. The Mediterranean diet really is the gold standard. Number two, exercise. You should be getting 150 minutes of moderate intensity exercise or 75 minutes of vigorous intensity exercise every week, plus strength training and stretching. Number three, sleep. Sleep is when your body and your brain repair themselves. You should be getting 7 to 9 hours a night. And finally, number four, often gets forgotten, socialization. It's not a bonus. It's a necessity for a healthy life, finding a sense of community, purpose, and belonging. I'm Dr. Sanjay Gupta, helping you live a better life.
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Sublime kicks off another hour of music on 103.3 The Edge with Until the Sun Explodes. Got that new one from Cage the Elephant called Beaches in Tennessee on the way. But first, it's Hozier and Too Sweet.

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0: Cage the Elephant's Matt Schultz on opening for Oasis on their reunion tour last year.
1: Yeah, it was amazing, honestly. It was one of the best tours that we've been on in years. I mean, the audiences were incredible. Every night, the venues were insane. And it definitely was an inspiration, to say the least. Right after we finished the tour, we went right back into the studio. So yeah, it definitely was a special moment for the band.

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4: Staying active every day will go a long way towards helping you live a happy, healthy, and pain-free life. And there's perhaps no movement more fundamental than walking. It reinforces the alignment, stability, and coordinated muscle activation that supports how your body moves, whether you're doing strenuous exercise or simply going about your daily life. This is according to Dana Santis, a strength and conditioning specialist. Even though you walk every day, Dana does say you can make small adjustments to immediately improve your walking mechanics. So, keep your rib cage stacked over your pelvis. Avoid leaning over or arching your lower back. Allow your arms to swing naturally in coordination with your legs. 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I'm Dr. Sanjay Gupta, helping you live a better life.
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Winding things down for this Wednesday afternoon with the White Stripes and Icky Thump. It's Dixon headed for the door. Don't worry, though. I'll be back tomorrow morning bright and early at 10 a.m. to kick off your Thursday. For today, let's say goodbye with Noah Kahn and Doors. Enjoy the rest of your day. It's Dixon out from 103.3 The Edge.

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0: 1901 Phoenix, 1033 The Edge. My name is Lexi. My travel plans the last couple of days. I'm back with you on the air. And it's definitely been crazy. The biggest thing I could say if you're traveling lately, you know, no shame to the airlines, but definitely keep up with your email, because if you sit in an airport for a while and you don't check your email, your flight could get delayed a million times, you know? So that's my pro tip after a week in Maine. It's 1033 The Edge.
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1: 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Can't be Cassidy. 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
5: A better life with Dr. Sanjay Gupta.
6: How often do you stop to wonder whether you should share something that's revealing, maybe even embarrassing, with a partner, a friend, or even your boss? In her new book called Revealing, The Underrated Power of Oversharing, behavioral scientist Leslie John says doing just that can help you deepen relationships that are vital to your life. We need people to trust us in order to get things like love, friendship, and career success. That's what she told us. When you make yourself vulnerable by revealing something sensitive, it does make other people trust you. In turn, when you ask someone to reveal something about themselves, showing that interest will generally lead someone to like you more. Why? Because people like to be asked about themselves, she says. It also signals that they are discriminating and choosy, but in a good way. I'm Dr. Sanjay Gupta, helping you live a better life.
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3: 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I'm Dr. Sanjay Gupta, helping you live a better life.
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My name is Lexi. Three big words for ya, or three big statements, I should say. Halloween, My Chemical Romance, and the Hollywood Bowl in L.A. What do they all have in common? I'm hooking you up. Could be sending you on that kind of trip in the 6 o'clock hour on The Edge.

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4: I don't know about you, but my social media feeds are flooded with lotions and potions and gadgets, all promising to unlock different components of longevity. But if you log off, take a step back from all the hype, you'll find that the actual keys to a longer, healthier life are hiding in plain sight. There are four of them. Number one, nutrition. The Mediterranean diet really is the gold standard. Number two, exercise. You should be getting 150 minutes of moderate intensity exercise or 75 minutes of vigorous intensity exercise every week, plus strength training and stretching. Number three, sleep. 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And finally, number four often gets forgotten, socialization. 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

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My name is Lexi. My pro tip, if you're traveling anytime soon, is check your email. I will say, I know that there's been a lot of crazy messages in the news about, like, you know, your airlines getting canceled and storms everywhere. Hit a really bad storm in Baltimore heading back to town today. Had to rent a car. Definitely a lot going on. But I will say my pro tip, if you're going to an airport, is check your email. Because if I didn't check my email for a very long time and didn't realize my flight was late. It's 103 Through the Edge.

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2833 The Edge. My name is Lexi. Last week was such a fun week. We got to see Joe out at Art Park for the Edge Summer Tour. We had Edge Emo Night, and I am jealous of anybody who went out to see Joe in Toronto. Saw them open for Tame Impala. Tame Impala is definitely one of those bands. It's on like my bucket list to see those guys live. Here's the Smashing Pumpkins. It's tonight, 1033 The Edge.

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1: Hey, this is Matt Schultz from Cage the Elephant. 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
0: Cage the Elephant's Matt Schultz on whether beaches in Tennessee came together quickly.
1: Yeah, I wouldn't say that a lot of Cage the Elephant songs come together quickly, but usually the ones that at least leave an impression on the band that we're excited about do, and this was one of those that definitely came together quickly. It was pretty much done in one day. It was a fun one.

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4: 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Most experts will recommend a room temperature of 60 to 67 degrees Fahrenheit. 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I'm Dr. Sanjay Gupta, helping you live a better life.
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1: A little bit of cloudy skies in Buffalo, 75 degrees. Sunshine going to be peeking through the rest of the evening. Heading into tomorrow, going to be seeing a high of 80. Sunny skies for your Thursday and Friday. That's the weather on The Edge.
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My name is Lexi, and I got three statements for you. Ready? Halloween, My Chemical Romance, and the Hollywood Bowl in L.A. What do they all have in common? 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
5: 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It reinforces the alignment, stability, and coordinated muscle activation that supports how your body moves, whether you're doing strenuous exercise or simply going about your daily life. This is according to Dana Santis, a strength and conditioning specialist. Even though you walk every day, Dana does say you can make small adjustments to immediately improve your walking mechanics. So, keep your rib cage stacked over your pelvis. 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I'm Dr. Sanjay Gupta, helping you live a better life.
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5: A better life with Dr. Sanjay Gupta.
6: There are lots of things you can measure to get an idea of how healthy you are at any given moment. Temperature, heart rate, blood pressure, just to name a few. But how about how healthy you will be and how long you're likely to live? According to a new study out of the University at Buffalo, two simple strength tests are pretty accurate at predicting longevity in older women. One is hand grip strength, and the other is how quickly people can stand up from a seated position without using their arms. By the way, I remember interviewing former President Jimmy Carter when he was quite old and being really impressed how he just popped out of the chair without using his arms. Not a lot of older people can actually do that. But I think the message here is that maintaining strength as you age is going to help you perform everyday activities, but also help you avoid injury and stay independent. I'm Dr. Sanjay Gupta, helping you live a better life.
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1: My Chemical Romance, Halloween, Hollywood Bowl. 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

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Trouble on my left, trouble on my right. I've been facing trouble almost all my life. They say I should have my age. What's my age again? 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

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It's Stella. Thanks for hanging out on your Wednesday night. I'm here with you till midnight. We have some great music we'll get to. Let's start off right now with Clarion.

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1: 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Can't be Cassidy. We'll play that at 7:15.
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0: 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Trouble on my left, trouble on my right. I've been facing trouble almost all my life. They say I should have my age. What's my age again? What's my age again? 103.3 The Edge. 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

Jack White going to be headlining Borderland this year? I think he's playing Saturday. I think Saturday's the day that that he'll be performing. What do we think about Jack White being in East Aurora? I feel like it's on par for some of the little side quests that he's done. And to have Jack White in East Aurora alone shows you just how much Borderland has grown throughout the years. We kind of knew this was going to happen. This is going to be the pivoting point for them. And it's just going to get better from here.

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